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all past the biggest hits, the hottest stars, and the loudest howls in Long Island country. 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

idea for a game that some of you might have played on Thursday and Friday with how high the temperatures got. But if you haven't played it, it's a lot of fun at the office. It's 103.1 The Wolf, Long Island's country. Here's the game. Count how many times somebody says to you, is it hot enough for you? And whoever counts the highest without slapping somebody wins.

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0: Lil Lefty with Boston on 1031 Wolf, Long Island's Country. Shane Prophet, Jacob Hackworth, private show only for members of the Wolf Pack. That is Friday, June 26th. And there will be two chances to win your way in each day this week. 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You can only win your way in with 1031 The Wolf, your Long Island Country Concert Connection.
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Isn't it weird when there are people talking about something on social media and you haven't seen the video that they're talking about? 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I'm getting messages about a video showing Morgan Wallen.

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0: you're interested in going across to Long Island Sound Friday night, June 19th, to see Ty Myers play the Hartford Healthcare Amphitheater in Bridgeport, text the word Ty right now, T-Y, to 955-1031. 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

was the origin of the flip-flop? It's 103.1 of Wolf, Long Island's country. Turns out it was inspired by a Japanese sandal called a zori, but I can't wear flip-flops. I don't like the way it feels between my toes.

His breakout year continues to get better. It's 103.1 of Wolf, Long Island's Country. I'm talking about Academy of Country Music New Male Artist of the Year. Played his first CMA Fest at Nissan Stadium. It's Pepper Wetmore.

0: 1031 The Wolf with Big D and Bubba waking up Long Island. USA, USA. We got the World Cup kicking off this weekend. We also got the Flag Day celebrations. So much going on around here.
1: Hey, and win with The Wolf on the weekend. Ty Myers passes all this weekend. Your chance to win. Plus Monday, he's got 14 number one hits to his name. And he will join us in the studio. Chris Young, Monday. Big D and Bubba on The Wolf.
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It's not often that I ask for something specific from members of the Wolf Pack, but if you were at CMA Fest, listen up. It's 1031 of Wolf Long Island's Country. I would love to see pictures, videos, and reviews from Luke Cohn's Category 10. Apparently,

How many videos of Shaboozy at CMA Fest have come across your feed? It's 103.1 of Wolf, Long Island's country. I don't know. There's something about seeing him doing his thing that makes me very, very excited.

0: yes, this next week is going to be a big 2 weeks for country fans here on Long Island. Got Riley Green at the beach next Saturday. 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

that get stuck in one of those bad thunderstorms this weekend, raise your hand. I'm raising my hand. It's 103.1 Wolf, Long Island's country. Yes, the heat's going to bring that with us, so we just got to warm up. But have you ever wondered how hot a lightning bolt is? 5 times hotter than the sun.

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I'm looking for members of the Wolf Pack that happen to have a pool in their backyard. It's 1031 Wolf, Long Island's country. No, I'm not coming over. I'm just going to guess what month you purchased your pool.

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From Jones Beach to Fire Island. Long Island knows who's boss. The Wolf has the biggest hits, the hottest stars, and the loudest howl. 103.1 The

0: Were you one of the lucky members of the Wolfpack that got to see Chase Matthew when he played an intimate performance for members of the Wolfpack? Wasn't too long ago, but Shane Prophet, Jacob Hackworth, going to join that list of artists that have played private performances for our team. That's going to happen in less than 2 weeks, June 26th, and the only way to get in is to win your way in with the Wolf. Two chances each week. Each day this week, your next opportunity with the Work Perk. Robbie Bridges, don't miss it.
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Hey, the Wolf family, we're here, man. You got us, Big D and Bubba, starting live after 5. And then Robbie in the middays, and then Kelly Ford in the afternoons. Long Island's country is on the Wolf.

like to bring up the Sunday scaries, but yes, tomorrow morning is Monday. So we're talking about some of the worst jobs to have during a heat wave. It's 103.1 of Wolf, Long Island's Country. Thanks for having with me. Some of the members of the Wolfpack wrote, an asphalt paving crew member, road construction worker. Yeah, I guess it gets pretty hot out there.

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0: 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Or enter yourself. 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

Woke all alone one Sunday morning with this song stuck in my head. And in that moment, something or someone spoke to me. They said there was still a verse that needed to be written for this song. And to get up and write it down. There's a book that's sitting in your house somewhere that could use some dusting off. There's a man who died for all our sins. Hanging from the cross, you can give your life to Jesus and he'll give you a second chance.

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It's Big D and Bubba. Wake up with us every morning. Ride home with Kelly Ford in the afternoons. We got you covered right here. 103.1 The Wolf.

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0: Kelly's got a box. 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
1: What is this?
2: This is okay. Now, we all have a bunch of different viral, you know, YouTubers and Instagrammers and TikTokers that we watch. These are some little dudes. It's three little guys from, when I say little, they're probably all like 3 foot tall in China. And they're huge Ella fans, apparently, because you know those Ella's Fellas t-shirts that Ella sent us?
1: Yeah.
2: Yeah, don't feel special anymore. She sent some to these guys, too.
1: That's awesome.
2: Thank you, Ella.

0: Second.
1: Well done. Dude. That's tough. That's a good job.
2: Chasing turkey circuitulous.
1: Man, that's awesome.
2: It's sad for Wada Unknown.
1: Think about it, if you're Ella and you listen to that. Like, you're just like, I'm just this girl from Alabama. And now you have kids in around the world
0: chasing
1: doing
0: the
2: it's a sad for Wada Unknown.
1: I think I'm going to start singing it this way.
2: Judging by the smiley chat and the scent.
0: It's nothing I can do.
1: Yes, sir.
0: It doesn't take him crisp.
2: I mean, there's so many great... Dude, I love you. I followed them. Because of Ella, I followed them.
1: Oh, that's so good.
2: Their names are... good luck, never mind.
1: Yep.
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5: A changeable weather pattern. Leftover showers today, otherwise partly sunny with a dry breeze, 75 to 80. Clear, cool tonight, mid-50s. Sun and patchy clouds Tuesday in the mid-70s. Some sun, late showers on Wednesday, mid-70s. More humid with showers, a thunderstorm Thursday, 80 to 85. Showers end Friday, late clearing, right around 80. In the Weather Center, I'm meteorologist Pat Pagano.
6: There's a little bit of volume on the LIE both ways by the Queens Line. Eastbound, the LIE was closed for overnight road work, but it reopened about a half hour ago, so things are moving along much better. No major delays on the northern state or the southern state. The Cross Island, a little slow northbound, heading up towards the Long Island Expressway. The Long Island Railroad is running additional service for the U.S. Open out at Shinnecock Hills. The practice rounds start today. The other trains are running on or close.

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0: All right, so this is where Carson, who's the beauty, competes against Baba, and Baba, I'll ask you questions that she should know the answer to, and vice versa. Here we go. Let's start with Carson. What is your vehicle's correct tire pressure in PSI?
1: I believe mine is 33.
2: Wow, I actually think that's probably right.
1: I can tell you my right rear tire, though, is currently at 45, and I'm a little concerned about it.
2: Where do you find that information?
1: I hit the down arrow twice, and it tells me that on a display, but I believe also on the side of my door.
2: On the inside of the door jam.
1: Yes.
2: Wow, look at you.
1: You guys have taught me well, let's be honest.
2: I'm going to lose this game. I can tell you already. I'm in trouble.
0: Bubba, what do the numbers on a bottle of hair developer mean? 10, 20, 30, 40?
2: What is a hair developer?
0: I don't know. I had to look these up.
2: It's the viscosity.
0: It's the volume strength of the peroxide used to lift or open the hair cuticle for
1: dyeing. It's what you're using for dyeing.
0: Okay. All right. Carson, how do you locate a wall stud without an electronic finder?
1: Tap on it? Tap on the wall?
0: That's till what?
1: Till it sounds different?
0: Yeah, that's right. Yeah. I keep wanting her to mess these up.
1: I will.
0: Bubba, what are the names of the three Sanderson sisters in Hocus Pocus?
2: Tap on it until it sounds different. No, you've got Elphaba, you've got Glinda, you've got...
0: Carson, do you know?
2: Sabrina.
1: Now I only know it's Kathy and Jimmy, Sarah Jessica Parker, and...
0: Well, it's Winifred, Sarah, and Mary.
1: Yeah, I actually don't know their real names.
0: Bubba, what is the purpose of setting powder versus setting spray?
2: One you sit on in a field, one you sit on...
0: No. Do you want a different one? Okay, great. In Mean Girls, what color must everyone wear on Wednesdays?
2: Oh, we wear pink on Wednesdays.
0: That's right! Look at him! Carson, what screwdriver matches a cross-shaped screw head?
1: Phillips head.
0: That's right.
2: I'm getting schooled.
0: Bubba, what is the hair tie on the wrist rule?
2: I have no idea.
0: Always having a spare black elastic on hand and loaning it out, it creates an instant bond.
2: Oh, okay.
0: Finally, I think she's already won this. Carson, how many baseball players are on the field at once?
1: Oh, hold on. For one team or both?
0: Just
1: because if you have people that are on
2: defense,
1: base.
2: On defense.
1: Oh, okay, so 1, 2... Okay. 3, 4, 5, 6, 9?
0: 9 is correct.
2: Oh.
0: I believe she is undefeated.
2: Yeah.
0: Undefeated in Beauty and the Bubba.
2: It's Big D and Bubba in the morning on 103.1 The Wolf.
0: Hey, what's up? It's Big D and Bubba. You know, Father's Day almost here. And let's be honest, this year you want to give your dad something that he actually needs and will really love.
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1: Well, it has been quite the saga around here when the boys threw out, unbeknownst to them, a sample of Ella Langley's new fragrance.
2: Be her.
1: Yeah.
2: It's
1: Carson
2: highly
1: really,
2: in demand.
1: She's been really wanting it, and we threw out the little samples. We went through the dumpster and all that. And so finally, Carson, today's your day.
3: It is. It is the hero. The savior, Mackenzie, has shown up with not one, not two, but three of the samples.
4: Wow.
3: Yes, 1.5 milliliters, which I'm going to try to do some math. I don't know, it's like around 5 milliliters.
2: Well, the good news is you can take that on an airplane easily.
3: Yes, yes.
5: Also, I'll tell you what, this perfume, when you put it on, it stays on forever. So you really only have to use a little bit.
1: It's a little bit good.
5: And like, your pillow is going to smell like it for a week for real.
2: Oh, wow.
1: Why? So stuff is really hard to find. Like, we were talking about like on eBay, like you can't find it. You try to go to Ulta.
5: Yeah.
2: So what is it? Is it because it's Ella?
5: I think it's a little bit of both. Like it's Ella. She's everywhere. She's everything. And like it's super exciting that she has the fragrance out. But also, it just smells really good.
1: Well, pass it over. Let me see. Well, can I try and get a little?
3: They sent you one. That's on you.
1: Oh, see.
3: You threw it out, bro.
1: I know you, when you answered it, we were like, hey, I know this sounds stupid. But see, this is what we're dealing with.
3: I know. You want to open it?
2: Well, we just want to know what it smells
5: honestly,
2: like.
5: I think if you smell it, you can kind of smell it on the card.
2: If I don't open it, can I hold the card?
3: No.
2: I can't hold the card?
3: You guys threw it.
2: I dove a dumpster. I went through the garbage for you.
3: You wouldn't have had to if you had been careful upon the original opening.
2: I just want to touch it.
3: Too bad you had your chance.
1: Thank you for it. They also sent us some shirts, some Ella Fella shirts and some vinyl. Thank you very much.
5: Yeah, we love you for being Ella Fellas.
2: Yeah, we are.
3: And you're in an Ella shirt, too.
5: Yeah, I have my butterfly season shirt.
2: Look at you.
3: Oh, so cute,
5: yeah.
3: Right?
1: Oh, that is cool.
5: The merch is good this year, y'all.
1: That's
5: it's
1: right.
5: It's good.
1: You can check out Ella's website. She has all the merch. And include. I don't know where you're going to get the fragrance. Seems like it's sold out everywhere.
2: I just want to be
5: her. It's luck of the draw, man.
1: It's just if you get lucky or not. Mackenzie, thank you. You truly were a lifesaver for us.
5: Love y'all.
2: It's Big D and Bubba in the morning on 103.1 The Wolf.

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1: What's up, Bubba? Good morning.
2: Did you know the term brain freeze came from a 7-Eleven thing from the 1990s? Before 1994, nobody experienced a brain freeze.
1: That's not true.
2: It is true.
3: I experienced it.
2: No, you knew you had it. You experienced it, but you never called it a brain freeze. No,
1: that's not what you
4: that's
1: said.
4: That's not what you said.
2: Well, I said. Well, no, you experienced a cold headache whatever it was.
4: Yeah, right.
2: No, and I am doubling down.
1: So you're saying to someone who had a pain in their head?
4: No, I'm a nice guy.
1: If you didn't know a headache. That you didn't have a pain in your head?
2: Well, they would say, I have a headache. Okay. They wouldn't say, oh, I have a brain freeze. Literally, in 1994, 7-Eleven was trying to market frozen Slurpees, and they marketed brain freeze as like, ooh, you drink it too fast or whatever, and you get a brain freeze.
3: Right, but that's not what you said.
2: What I said is no one experienced a brain freeze before then.
1: The term
2: brain freeze.
1: That is the worst pain in the whole. I'll tell every secret I know. I can't handle it.
2: What is your...
1: I go tongue to the top of my mouth.
4: I was going to say, does that work?
1: Yeah, I go tongue to the top of my mouth, and then I cup my hands with it, and I breathe out warm air.
4: Yes.
1: And I take it into my nose.
2: I have to press. There's these little bone, little points right
4: in
2: here.
4: In your eye socket?
2: Right in my ear. In my eye socket's right above my nose. And I'm like, I push, like I'm trying to jab myself in the, you know,
4: frontal
2: lobe.
4: Yeah, you're doing a self-lobotomy.
2: Yeah, oh my God.
1: It's clearly the worst pain I've ever experienced.
2: Well, you never experienced a brain freeze until 1994.
3: Stop it.
1: You're oh, can we all go, oh, Bubba.
2: Oh, Bubba. We're Big D and Bubba on 103.1 The Wolf.
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21: A changeable weather pattern. Leftover showers today, otherwise partly sunny with a dry breeze, 75 to 80. Clear, cool tonight, mid-50s. Sun and patchy clouds Tuesday in the mid-70s. Some sun, late showers on Wednesday, mid-70s. More humid with showers, a thunderstorm Thursday, 80 to 85. Showers end Friday, late clearing, right around 80. In the Weather Center, I'm meteorologist Pat Pagano.
22: Westbound delays on the LIE heading into Glen Cove Road, then it's a little slow westbound over by the Queens Line. The Cross Island has northbound delays heading up towards the Long Island Expressway. The northern state looks okay. The southern state is a little slow westbound heading into Eagle Avenue. If you're heading out to the east end for the U.S. Open, very heavy on Sunrise Highway, heading into the Shinnecock Locks, there's extra trains going to the U.S. Open on the Long Island Railroad. The other trains are running on or close. I'm John Lynch with Long Island Traffic.
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1: What are you blown away by, Bubba?
2: I just realized that SpongeBob SquarePants has been on TV for almost 30 years. Oh, I saw your face. You're like,
1: how's that?
2: No.
1: Really?
2: How? What? Huh? What? It debuted May 1st, 1999.
1: Wow.
2: Almost 30 years of SpongeBob SquarePants.
1: SpongeBob was one of the few cartoons I actually really liked as an adult.
2: You're the one who got me into it.
1: It was smart. It was different. It was, you know.
2: I remember you would talk about it and you'd be like, this show, you'd be like, oh man, you got to watch SpongeBob. And I'm like, I don't want to watch no SpongeBob.
1: That's pretty good.
2: I'm like,
1: man.
2: What is it? Oh, it's this, he's like a little sponge at the bottom of the ocean. And he's got his little friends and they have a burger joint and whatever. I'm like, what are you talking about?
1: 30 years. Good Lord. Wow.
2: That blew my mind. I want you to think about this. Garrett has been on this earth less time than SpongeBob SquarePants.
3: I came out of the womb watching that show, man.
1: So good.
2: Isn't that the craziest thing ever?
1: Remember when we talked to the guy who does the voice?
2: Yes.
1: He was fun.
2: Yeah.
1: He was a good dude. I mean, he was in good spirits. Who wouldn't be? A gajillionaire.
2: And you get to be SpongeBob everywhere you go.
1: All the merch.
2: Oh, what do you do for a living? Oh, well, I'm this guy.
4: 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This is SpongeBob SquarePants. You must have very good taste because you're listening to Big D and Bubba. Oh, yeah.
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1: Hello, planet Earth. I'm your announcer, David Angel. It's time to turn them up and wake up the world. 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

0: God said, let there be light, and there was light. And God bless all of you on the good earth. Airport,
1: Roger, airport. Go for sighting.
0: Roger.
1: Roger. Aircraft on the airstrip of all pilots.
0: Okay.
1: 73 miles down road, 22.
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3: Well, well, well, welcome
4: to the show.
5: That's an inside joke that no one gets, but yeah.
3: Oh, my goodness. Hey, what a wild weekend. Flag Day yesterday. We have the World Cup going on. It
5: you
3: is
5: know, like,
3: soccer crazy around chop.
5: I put my American flag up. It's the flag. It's one of those, you know, there's different, it's cloth. It's like
3: with the sewn
5: stitch.
3: Stars.
5: Yeah. It's I got it. After 9/11, you remember it was so hard to find a flag?
3: You have a flag that's been flying on and off since 9/11?
5: I haven't flown it. I don't have a out in my yard, but I keep it in the garage. It like hangs on the wall kind of thing.
3: Yeah.
5: From the ceiling. And but yeah, put it. I had what's been up, but I should enjoy it. No, it's like America. I'm a big fan.
3: You're a big fan of America.
5: Big fan of America.
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17: A changeable weather pattern. Leftover showers today, otherwise partly sunny with a dry breeze. 75 to 80. Clear, cool tonight, mid-50s. Sun and patchy clouds Tuesday in the mid-70s. Some sun, late showers on Wednesday, mid-70s. More humid with showers, a thunderstorm Thursday, 80 to 85. Showers end Friday, late clearing, right around 80. In the Weather Center, I'm meteorologist Pat Pagano.
18: Westbound delays on the Long Island Expressway from the Seaford Oyster Bay out through the Queens Line. The northern state slow westbound heading into Queens. The southern state has westbound delays heading into Eagle Avenue. Sunrise Highway jammed up on the eastbound side heading into the Shinnecock Locks with the U.S. Open practice round starting today. I'm John Lynch with Long Island Traffic.
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0: Tweet.
1: Ian says, hey, by the way, that speedboat enthusiast that died, his funeral procession is going to be followed by his wake.
2: Boat wake.
1: Burial at sea, I guess.
2: Jenna says, being single is so awesome because I can do whatever I want. Nothing. Go see whomever I want. No one. And go out whenever I want. Never.
1: Alicia says, the earliest humans to walk aimlessly were called Neanderthals.
2: And Carlos says, man, I just went to the bathroom without my phone, just like the pilgrims.
1: Just like them. Get a good tweet, tag. It's that big deal.

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1: If you haven't heard, Chris Young is going to be dropping by. Chris has been a friend of the show for since he started.
0: I think he regrets that.
1: I think he does.
0: I think in the beginning,
1: he would say that.
0: All the singers, they come by because...
1: They have to.
0: Yeah, they have to.
1: And then they realize, these guys are turds. Now that we loved Chris, he's a longtime friend, and he's got a new album out.
0: Yes, and also we're going to be talking a little World Cup as World Cup legend Paulo Silas, who is you might have recognized from a lot of the coverage over the weekend. He is going to be dropping by. He's been doing all the ESPN commentary and everything like that
1: this weekend. Yeah,
0: he is going to be in the studio coming up here in just a little bit. So we got a wild, wild, wild day to kick off this Monday.
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1: And we're coming to you from the Tractor Supply studio.
0: Tractor Supply for life out here.
1: Bubba, did you get the picture of my flag?
0: Yes, it looks good. It's way better than mine. It's way better. That's a beautiful flag.
1: Thank you.
0: Like being fabric with the sewn stars and everything. Yeah. And I love how you made sure to get the close-up of the Made in USA.
1: That's right.
0: Yeah. I don't know where my flag is made. I really don't. I try to buy Made in America flags. Like, I'm very adamant about that.
1: I'll pay extra
0: for
1: that
0: too.
1: Kind of stuff. Like, some things, I'm like my shoes.
0: You don't have a whole lot of options. You'll be wearing New Balances.
1: Right. There's really
0: maybe
1: not.
0: Some boots.
1: And so, but for, like, stuff like, especially, like, patriotic stuff,
0: yeah.
1: I want to make sure it's Made in America.
0: Yeah. I think mine is Made in America. I think. I mean, again, I'm very, like, I always look through, but you can't.

0: can't be sure.
1: Yeah.
0: When you buy it online, you can't be sure.
1: What's that website? There's a site that
0: you can... AmericanFlags.com or something
1: like
0: that?
1: No, it's like all the products that are made in America. Like all the different...
0: You know what we're going to do? We're going to bring back that segment of the show.
1: We used to
0: do a thing called Made in America, and it was great. And we would talk about American stuff all the time. And
1: yep.
0: Yeah, we're going to bring that back.
1: Made in America oil.
0: I want to go ahead and get my other flag up. Is it normally I fly the American flag year round, and then I put up my Betsy Ross flag the week of the 4th of July.
1: Oh, wow.
0: You know, the 1776 with the round circle. Yeah, I always do. And then on to the 4th of July itself, I put up the Don't Tread on Me flag.
1: You're an overachieving American.
0: I am. I know. You but truly... I like to do it on the 4th of July. I show that defiance.
1: Yeah, all right.
0: Because that's what built America.
1: Well, you're right. Well, hopefully you had a great Flag Day weekend. Flag Day officially was yesterday. And God bless America.
2: 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You just made The Wolf. 103.1, Long Island's country. Warning, may cause spontaneous line dancing in the break room.

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0: right there.
1: Yeah,
0: the song.
1: I've heard the song, yeah.
0: All right, so I've got to... You coined a term, the Neanderthal term. People that, you know, walk around and they just kind of walk around aimlessly like lost cavemen.
1: Yes, Neanderthals. Great.
0: Neanderthal is awesome. Dude, I had a Neanderthal moment yesterday. I was going somewhere. I had an appointment. I show up and, like, there's a guy walking out and he walks across the parking lot and then stays in my lane. Like, so I can't pass him. You know, he's like walking and you just go slow. And just meandering.
1: Yeah.
0: And I'm like, okay, move. Finally, goes through, gets to his car. I pass him, and there's no other spaces. I turn back around, and I'm, well, like, he's about to leave.
1: Yeah.
0: Gets in his car.
1: Just stop it.
0: And he just sits there.
1: Yeah.
0: And sits there. And I pull up behind. I'm like, I'm starting to, like, a minute and a half goes by. I'm like, let me see what he's doing. I pull up behind, and he's scrolling through his phone with his thing. And I'm like, he's just running the AC. I'm like, do I get out and go tap on the car and go, hey, buddy,
1: hey man,
0: I need your spot. There's no other spots. But I'm like, I don't want to do that and get shot. Exactly.
1: Yep.
0: And I'm like, what do I do here? So I just kind of backed up and waited.
1: It's a worse.
0: Somebody else walked out, got into their car, and they moved, and they left. And then I was able to take that spot. But I was like, you know, I would just like to say something. Whomever you are, whatever you're doing, when you're at a place and you just kind of have nowhere to go, just get out of the way.
1: Go somewhere else and do it.
0: Yeah, go somewhere. Or find a spot where there's no people around.
1: Neanderthals.
0: Go, yes, don't be a Neanderthal.
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14: Long Island weather. A changeable weather pattern. Leftover showers today, otherwise partly sunny with a dry breeze, 75 to 80. Clear, cool tonight, mid-50s. Sun and patchy clouds Tuesday in the mid-70s. Some sun, late showers on Wednesday, mid-70s. More humid with showers. A thunderstorm Thursday, 80 to 85. Showers end Friday, late clearing, right around 80. In the Weather Center, I'm meteorologist Pat Pagano.
15: Westbound delays on the southern state heading into Route 110, then it's slow westbound from the Meadowbrook to Eagle Avenue. Westbound delays heading into Queens. The northern state slow westbound at the Meadowbrook. Westbound delays heading into Queens. The LIE slow westbound at Vets Highway. Then it's slow westbound from 106, 107 through the Queens line. Sunrise Highway heavy eastbound heading out to Shinnecock Hills for the U.S. Open with the practice round starting today. The Long Island Railroad is on or close with extra trains heading out to the U.S. Open. I'm John Lynch with Long Island Traffic.
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1: So you sent me a text with the word color, but it's the British spelling of color.
2: Oh, with the U?
1: Yeah.
2: Okay.
1: Why is this?
2: All right, so I have to warn everybody. Here's a little workaround. I did that latest iOS update, and it killed dictation. So I can't tell my phone. I can't do talk to text, which I need at this point. I've been doing it for so many years.
3: Dot, dot, dot.
2: Yes, the whole thing.
3: So, dot, dot, dot.
2: Dot, dot, dot. But wait, so here's the weird thing. So I couldn't get it to work. I went through all the different resets and all that kind of stuff. So finally, somebody on one of the forums said, why don't you switch keyboards? And you know how you have your keyboards and you can pick like US and emoji and all that kind of stuff?
1: Yeah.
2: I downloaded the UK keyboard because it's still in English. So it's that version of it. So when I do talk to text.
1: Oh, it spells out color. Oh, that's funny.
2: It spells out color the British way.
1: Uh-huh.
2: Or if I say, hey, I didn't realize that I was running late, it spells realize, R-E-A-L-I-S-E, the British way. It does everything the British way. So yeah, for right now, until they figure out what's
1: You're
2: wrong
1: British until you get this updated.
2: I'm British until Apple fixes their problem.
1: British Bubba.
2: 103.1, The Wolf.
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0: 1031 The Wolf with Big D and Bubba. 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
1: So I watched Disclosure Day, the movie, and first time I've been to a theater in a long time. Forgot the smell. When you open the door, it's like popcorn.
0: So I was gonna say butter.
1: It's like fake butter.
0: Love that smell. Love that butter too. Did you go with the butter and then like do it in layers?
1: It's so awful. I feel terrible if I eat that.
0: That's great. What is your thoughts on the movie?
1: 8 out of 10.
0: What?
1: 7.5.
0: All right, so why is that? Because you're jaded with Disclosure stuff, or is it because the movie was kind of weak?
1: I don't know. But I would say if you are interested in UFO stuff or your guy is or whatever, wait till it comes out. Rent it.
0: What?
1: Yeah. Yeah. Unless you want to go just because it has big sound and the theater sound and the big screen. And I understand. It's really impressive. The music, the effects and all this stuff. Really great. The CG, all the effects.
0: But
1: really
0: the actual movie itself was lackluster.
1: It's not E.T. It's not.
0: That's what I was about to say. You just told us to not go see a Spielberg movie.
1: Yeah. It's
0: lame.
1: It's good. I gave it 8 out of 10. That's pretty good. I'm just saying it wasn't what I thought it was going to be. It's a bit more cerebral than I thought it was going to be. Oh. And at the end, I felt like they jammed it all in at the end and it kind of went, and you're kind of like, oh, well, that's what I thought the whole thing was going to be about, but it wasn't. And so it's good. It's good.
0: It's not great.
1: If you are not into, like, Carson should not go. She would hate it. She wouldn't like it. She's not into it. And I'm into it. And I was kind of like, okay. And it ends kind of wonky. It's a little country for old men kind of ending.
0: I don't know what that means.
1: Well, country, no country for old men just ended, just went black screen.
0: Oh, like the wrestler?
1: Yes. Yes.
0: Mickey Rourke jumps and goes.
1: And you're like, oh, and then the credits. It's like that. And so my face when it ended was like, really? Really? But it has to be kind of artsy, and so they do that. And so it is.
0: Why?
1: That.
0: Why do they,
1: I don't
0: start,
1: know,
0: why
1: they do.
0: Start doing that?
1: You know, like, I don't know, dude.
0: Like the end of The Sopranos.
1: I like Dukes of Hazzard. Just make it simple. Just like wrap it up. Have a thing.
0: Lowest common denominator.
1: Yes.
0: Make it for me.
1: Guy gets the girl. He shoots the bad guy, and they drive away.
0: That's why I love Hallmark movies.
1: I don't want to have to think about it. Get in my car, going, well, what did that mean?
0: Y'all make fun of Hallmark movies. I never have to question.
1: You don't?
0: I never have to ask what I just saw.
1: Anyway, that's my take on it. It was good to see the theater
0: Disclosure
1: again.
0: Disclosure Day.
1: Yeah, yeah. So, and clean bathroom swag. I enjoyed that.
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3: 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Let's get a little reckless.
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18: A changeable weather pattern. Leftover showers today, otherwise partly sunny with a dry breeze. 75 to 80. Clear, cool tonight, mid-50s. Sun and patchy clouds Tuesday in the mid-70s. Some sun, late showers on Wednesday, mid-70s. More humid with showers, a thunderstorm Thursday, 80 to 85. Showers end Friday, late clearing, right around 80. In the Weather Center, I'm meteorologist Pat Pagano.
19: Westbound delays on the southern state from Route 110 to the Wantagh. Westbound delays heading into the Cross Island. On the Cross Island northbound just north of the southern state, there's an accident taking out a lane. The LIE is stop and go westbound from Vets Highway out to Deer Park Avenue. Then it's heavy westbound from the Seaford Oyster Bay through the Queens Line. The Long Island Railroad is on or close with extra trains heading out to the U.S. Open.
20: Good morning. How are you today?
21: Pretty good. How are you?
20: I'm great. I love you guys. You know, you make me laugh in the morning to go to work. Your telemarketing.
21: Oh, yeah, we love telemarketers.
1: Yeah, they are. You know,
20: so do I. I like to mess with them. I like to try to keep them on the phone for 15 to 20 minutes because I know I'm wasting their time.
21: Yes. Wow. You're doing a good job.
1: We would listen to your radio show, I think. You sound like you're right up our kind of show.
20: Well, I just want to let you know I really appreciate y'all.
1: You're sweet. Thank you.
20: But I want to let you know you stepped up and made my heart happy.
21: Aww.
1: Oh, you're very sweet.
21: You made ours happy just now.
1: Thank you. Thank you very much.
20: Aww. You're welcome. Have a wonderful day.
21: You too. Bye.
1: Bye.
20: Bye.

0: 103.1 The Wolf. It's our Nurse of the Week. This week it is Andrea Serta from Franklin Square, works at Winthrop Hospital. Her boyfriend, Brian, nominated. We have Brian on the phone now. Brian, I hear that you just got off work. Did you just get off work?
1: Yeah.
0: Sorry.
2: You're dragging a little bit.
0: I'm ready to go to bed, boys.
2: As we start our day, he's starting his, or right. ending his.
0: Tell us about your girlfriend. Why is she so great? Why don't you nominate her?
1: She's one of the best people I know, and obviously one of the best nurses I know. I know she works really hard at work. The amount of care she puts towards her patients and the amount of patience she has towards her patients is incredible.
0: Yeah. Are you a nurse as well?
1: I'm not.
0: Okay. What do you do?
1: I'm actually a cop.
0: I didn't know that.
2: Cops and nurses.
0: There's a thing between cops and nurses.
2: Yeah.
0: What the heck? What is that about, yeah. Brian?
1: We get that all the time.
0: Yeah.
1: But I wouldn't have it any other way.
2: Yeah. Well, I love that because I think real recognizes real, and you guys have a lot of respect for each other as servants of the community, and it's just it's very admirable, yeah. And I love that.
0: Yeah, appreciate both of you. Well, she's going to get the Alpine Pastry gift card, so don't. Yeah. Don't take it from her. It's all hers, okay? You can't have any.
2: I know you cops and pastries.
0: Yeah.
1: The donuts. They're my weakness.
0: All right. That's right. Hey, Brian, thanks, man. We appreciate you nominating her. Have a great one. And if you have someone that you want to nominate for your our Nurse of the Week, head over to our website, thewolf1031.com.

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1: What's up, Carson? What's going on?
2: Good morning. Now, I'm going into this by saying I don't know what the solution is, but over the last couple of weeks, I have had to change both a doctor and dentist appointment because these things were made last year. Because when you go in for your physical, your cleaning, whatever, they're like, do you want to set your next appointment? Yes. And apparently past me had really high hopes for how this month was going to look. And then the appointment pops up and you go, oh, my schedule's changed. I can't make it. That it's so far in advance.
1: Yeah.
2: And then you feel like, oh, no, I got to call them. And I know how busy they are. I don't know how this can be changed, but it's so difficult to say back in November.
1: Yeah.
2: Sure. Like, this is what my schedule in July will look like. I have no idea.
0: And it's also because we don't work a typical 9-to-5.
2: Right.
0: It's also a little more difficult for us. And I hate saying that we're special, but we have a weird, we don't have a schedule. You know, the only actual schedule of my day is when we show up to work and when we're done. And then the rest of the day is completely flexible because Kane Brown might call and say, hey, I'm going to come by. Can we do something? You never know. So our days
2: That's blow also up. The weird part when you call and say, yeah, can I know I have an appointment for this day, but do you have anything maybe around it that's different? Because, well, things changed at work. And then you don't want to be like, oh, because I'm about to name drop some famous country. Like, I'm not going to be that guy. But it is, it's a weird thing. Yeah. And so I'm like, can we do passport rules where, hey, look, we open it up a month in advance and you got to have your alarm set. You get right in there at 8 a.m. and you see what's available. I don't know.
0: And that's another thing, too. It's like with the dentist or whatever. Like when I went and got my my physical not too long ago, my yearly checkup, they don't like to do afternoon appointments. You try to get somebody to do an afternoon appointment, and they're like, yeah, but can you get here at like 9 a.m.? I'm like, that's not afternoon.
2: Yeah, I don't blame them, but because I also don't like afternoon appointments. I'm like, no, we will schedule during not work hours, but maybe during work hours. But it is. It's just, again, I know how busy they are, but I feel so bad because I feel every time. I'm like, hey, I had high hopes 6 months ago, but this ain't going to work.
0: Here's, you know what you do, too, is whenever you talk to them, say, hey, can you put me, write my name down and put me on the cancellation list? So whenever somebody cancels, they call you first and they go, hey, Carson, can you come in today?
2: Is that extra work for them? I don't want to be difficult because I'm already being a pain.
0: When someone like you cancels, they have to fill that spot.
2: Oh,
0: so
2: true.
0: It happens all the time. Other people are going through the same thing. So other people are canceling and you want to make sure that you're the person they call to fill in those gaps. And, I mean, it works out. Usually that's
2: a solid tip, Bubba.
0: Yeah. You know, I'm not my first rodeo.
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1: Good morning, Big D and Bubba. How the hell are you boys?
0: Pretty great, man. Sounds like I was going to ask how you are, but that would be kind of silly because you sound amazing.
1: Hey, I am doing awesome. I wanted to first of all say good morning to the greatest morning show out there. You guys, I got you on every station in my semi. I just wanted to say good morning to you guys. You guys are awesome, and I have one thing left for you and all of our veterans that are listening. Thank you for the service. And just for you guys, here we go.
2: I love it.
0: Yes.
2: Love it. All right, brother. Thank you, man.
1: This is Trucker Rob. You guys have one hell of a morning, brother, and I'll keep listening to you guys.
0: Thanks, Trucker Rob.
2: Bye-bye.
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1: You know, everybody's talking about weight loss injections. I mean, the results are pretty incredible. Lowering blood sugar, reducing appetite. But what if you want to lose weight but not get the painful shots? Also, some wild side effects as well. That's why doctors created a weight loss supplement. It's called Lean. Pretty remarkable results too, man.
0: Yeah, the ingredients in Lean have been shown to lower your blood sugar. They're going to also burn fat by

0: This is 1031 The Wolf, and we're Big D and Bubba.
1: He's a global soccer icon. Can we say soccer with you? Sealess, is that all right?
2: Yeah,
1: don't get offended that we say soccer, and we say soccer, not football.
2: Yeah.
1: You're okay?
2: Yeah.
0: All right. Well, you know, the whole thing with football, real quick, go ahead and introduce him.
1: Paulo Sealess is joining us, the world-renowned Brazilian soccer player and ESPN commentator now.
0: Yes. What I was going to say is the word soccer actually came from England. They are the ones who started it because they would call it the Football Association, the football clubs.
2: Yeah. Yeah.
0: And then they shortened it in the newspaper and it became the Football Asoc, which then became soccer. And then once we started calling football football, they went, no, we got football.
1: So is this in your book? Do you have this information in your book?
0: This is important stuff.
3: No. It's just new for me.
0: But this is important stuff because, like, anytime somebody, especially from Europe, gets on us for calling it soccer, you go, hey, you've been doing this since the 1800s. It's not us.
1: Dude, thanks for coming in. Appreciate you. Man, I don't know a whole lot about the sport. I'm trying to get...
0: I've been working on Big D for the longest time. I'm like, dude, you've got to get into soccer.
1: It's so those who don't know, like, really dumb it down for us. The World Cup is, well, it's like the Olympics of soccer.
3: Yeah. I think so. I think it's a little bit more than that. But
1: bigger than the Olympics.
3: Yes.
0: Yeah, because it's only, instead of the Olympics where you have, 1,500 athletes in all these different sports, this is literally just, it's more like the soccer. It's like the Super Bowl of the world.
4: And the prices are like the Super Bowl. I've been checking the tickets.
1: So talk to us about this book you've got out. It's kind of your story, your life.
3: Yeah. I think Beyond Success, I wrote this book. It's about, being successful in the world of soccer. It's good being famous, reaching this kind of level, like a World Cup.
0: Yeah.
3: I played twice, one in a million of the inhabitants in the world have the chance to play for your national club in a World Cup.
0: Yeah.
3: So it's not easy to reach, but the career is about 18 to 20 years. So after that, you have a life to live with a husband, with a father, with a son, in your job. I think regardless, the things inside the book can help people to understand that's more than only soccer.
1: What does soccer teach you about life?
3: Sacrifice, be courageous, but when you have the support, first of God, and then the support of your family, all things become easy. So I think this is also Beyond Success.
1: Yeah, that's the name of the book. It's called Beyond Success, One Athlete's Outstanding Pursuit of Goals, God, and Glory. The one and only Sealess. Thank you so much for the time, and congratulations on the book as well.
3: Thank you.
0: And it's available everywhere?
1: Yeah.
3: You can find that all the information is in the beyondsuccess.info and also by Amazon.
1: Okay.
3: You can have the book.
0: Or you just search Paulo Sealess book and you'll find it.
1: You'll find it. The one and only. Thank you, Sealess.
3: Thank you. God bless you. Thank you.
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12: A changeable weather pattern. Leftover showers today, otherwise partly sunny with a dry breeze, 75 to 80. Clear, cool tonight, mid-50s. Sun and patchy clouds Tuesday in the mid-70s. Some sun, late showers on Wednesday, mid-70s. More humid with showers, a thunderstorm Thursday, 80 to 85. Showers end Friday, late clearing, right around 80. In the Weather Center, I'm meteorologist Pat Pagano.
13: Westbound delays on the northern state heading into Route 110, then it's slow westbound at 106, 107. Westbound delays heading into Queens, the southern state slow westbound from Route 110 to Eagle Avenue, or westbound delays heading into Queens. The LIE slow westbound from Vets Highway to Deer Park Avenue, then it's heavy westbound from the Seaford Oyster Bay through the Queens line. The Long Island Railroad is running on or close with extra trains heading out to the U.S. Open. I'm John Lynch with Long Island Traffic.
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5: 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The volume's not broken. We are.

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1: Carson, you're back on the apps, right?
2: Actually, I just shut them down again.
1: Oh, what happened?
2: Yeah, it's just, we're heading into a really busy season, a fun season. I see my calendar filling up and I go, you know what, if I meet somebody in real life, great. But as of right now, I said, I don't need to be distracted on my phone. What I will tell you though, is after pausing the apps, I started getting inundated on TikTok with a matchmaking service. Uh-huh. I don't know, maybe it's your phone listening, right? And I thought, that's an interesting idea. And it's person that they meet with you, or I think it's a Zoom, and they talk to you about who you are, your interests, what you're looking for. And then they pick from their pool of people. They guarantee you 3 matches a week. And I was like, whoa, I like this curated cultivation my heart. Absolutely. Yeah. Then they sent me the price.
1: Oh.
2: Ooh.
1: How much is that?
2: Almost $5,000.
0: For how long?
2: It doesn't actually say. They will give you that information until you sign up for a consultation, because they're going to give you the hard sell.
1: But it's definitely $5,000.
2: Yep. Well, I might have asked ChatGPT. I asked a little AI for the help on the price.
1: How much is it?
2: And yeah, and then there's no guarantee. They also said, like, yeah, we'll send this to you we'll let you know based on the tier you sign. That's their...
0: Oh, there's tiers,
2: AI,
0: all right. There's lots of tiers.
2: It was the
0: tiers.
2: Starting, right? Oh, my gosh. Could you imagine? It's like investing.
1: Well, that's
2: that
1: $5,000 for you, and then there's 3 a week. That's probably $5,000 for them, too, right?
2: Yeah.
1: That's...
0: I would think the ladies pay less than the guys.
2: I don't know, though.
1: Because I almost feel like it's almost like you're not on your own doing it. Like, so yeah. I think more ladies would want to do that.
2: That's what I was thinking. You might actually have more women signing up for this.
0: Do I have to start paying you for going through? Because Carson's been doing cutting my matches. Cut by Carson is pretty great. It's a great theme. She's been going,
2: look
0: yes,
2: at me.
0: No,
2: I
0: no,
2: am
0: yes,
2: free
0: no.
2: of charge.
1: That's right.
0: 103.1 The Wolf.
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0: Ian says, hey, by the way, that speedboat enthusiast that died, his funeral procession is going to be followed by his wake.
1: Boat wake.
0: Burial at sea, I guess.
1: Jenna says, being single is so awesome because I can do whatever I want. Nothing. Go see whomever I want. No one. And go out whenever I want. Never.
0: Alicia says, the earliest humans to walk aimlessly were called Neanderthals.
1: And Carlos says, man, I just went to the bathroom without my phone, just like the pilgrims.
0: Just like them. Get a good tweet, tag, it's that big deal.

0: It's flirty. It's fun. It's totally harmless.
1: Exotic, mysterious, and very strange.
0: You know, mostly.
2: I found a chocolate bunny!
0: Guess what's in Kelly's box for your shot at the hottest country tickets on The Wolf.
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9: Long Island weather.
10: A changeable weather pattern. Leftover showers today, otherwise partly sunny with a dry breeze. 75 to 80. Clear, cool tonight, mid-50s. Sun and patchy clouds Tuesday in the mid-70s. Some sun, late showers on Wednesday, mid-70s. More humid with showers, a thunderstorm Thursday, 80 to 85. Showers end Friday, late clearing, right around 80. In the Weather Center, I'm meteorologist Pat Pagano.
11: Westbound delays on the LIE by Vets Highway, then it's slow westbound from the Seaford Oyster Bay through the Queens Line. Some eastbound delays from the Queens Line to Glen Cove Road. The Northern State slow westbound at 106-107. Delays both ways at the Queens Line. The Southern State is stop and go both ways between Route 110 and Eagle Avenue. Westbound delays heading into Queens. The Long Island Railroad is on or close with extra trains heading out to the U.S. Open.

0: 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It's 103.1 The Wolf, and we're Big D and Bubba.
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1: If you're having a tough day, here's a guy playing Freebird on that recorder. You know, the thing that you played in elementary school.
0: Oh, these are going to be, this is going to be great. Oh, he's actually good.
1: Oh, I get why my parents hated me now.
0: Dude, he's like the Eddie Van Halen of recorders.
1: And also, why was this our instrument that we had to learn?
0: Because they were cheap and plastic.
1: Oh, yeah, of course.
0: And they could just give them out to all the kids.
1: Right.
0: And they also wanted to pay back the parents for sending their kids to the teachers for 6 to 8 hours a day.
1: I guess so.
0: They're like, oh, okay, you send them to us. We're going to send this back with them.
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0: Bubba.
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1: staying small. Chris Young, dude, I'm so glad you're here.
3: Okay.
1: Because
2: we're always glad that you're here. Always.
3: Well, counter programming to the current single, I didn't come here to leave. I am leaving at some point.
1: Yes,
3: but I didn't know this is how we're going to start this. So I don't know if that's a good thing or a bad thing.
1: So Garrett is made something. Are you giving this to him, or is this just something you made?
4: Oh,
1: don't care.
3: Wow, I don't even get it.
1: Oh, here you go. Bobby, can you hand that to him? Okay. Across? So, there's a big thing online.
3: Nice.
1: Yeah. It's a lightsaber that he made from Home Depot or something.
2: Parts at like Lowe's or, yeah.
3: Yeah, man, there's no way I'm keeping this and fighting all four of you to get out with it.
1: As he puts it in the back of his back pocket.
2: Isn't that the coolest, though? Because that's how they made the original lightsabers.
3: What's so cool?
1: Yeah, what are you talking about? It's gone.
2: He just used the force and made it disappear.
1: Then was that what they used? Was it just basic pipes?
2: Yeah,
1: and
2: metal and like for the reason Star Wars had such a cool feel and like
3: that's
2: a real
3: really
2: world
3: awesome.
2: Feel
3: it's
2: is
3: heavy.
2: That they used real things. Like even the guns were repurposed old World War II guns.
1: I didn't know that.
2: Yeah.
1: Jeez.
2: And they just kind of spaced them up a little bit. But they
3: really, really cool.
2: Dude, it
3: well
2: looks
3: done.
2: Great. It's Obi-Wan.
5: I may or may not have edited myself with a blade coming out of it.
2: Oh.
6: They did that for me at Disney World. So, I mean, you went through a lot of work. I just got to go.
3: You did a lot more work if you're editing it yourself so that you're like, look,
2: yeah,
3: check this out.
2: How much money is one of those at Disney World? Like $300?
5: Dude, Disney World, if they just had a giant aisle of, you know, washers and nuts and stuff, they could have you make these at Disney World, and you could make so much money.
6: Well, you can make your own saber at Disney World.
2: Yeah, you can't be walking around with something that weighs
6: Disney
2: that
6: World,
2: much,
6: money
2: though.
6: Doesn't count.
3: I feel like this is a weapon.
2: That is you can't take that on an airplane.
3: No, it's frowned upon.
2: Sorry, no lightsabers. Get past TSA.
3: Now it's good. Wiping my fingerprint. No.
1: Yeah, it's also Chris Young DNA on it. All right, the new album's called I Didn't Come Here to Leave. It's also in the new song. We'll talk more with Chris Young next.
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1: Chris Young. Man, so so glad that you're with us. We were talking about you the other day about artists that have all kinds of number one songs, and you don't realize that they have that many.
2: How many have you had so far up to this point?
3: First of all, thank you very much. That was very kind. I love that he snuck up in this so part, yeah, far.
2: Right.
3: 14.
2: 14 is, and it's nuts.
1: And I think George Jones has 15 or something like that. It's crazy.
3: And I've got one of them, unfortunately, that was not a number one, went to two. And it's a song that people still love hearing every single night I'm out on stage, is Lonely Eyes.
2: Wow.
1: It wasn't number one?
3: It did not. That song did not go number one.
2: Who held you out?
3: Zach Brown.
1: Hmm. For what?
3: Some
1: dumb island song?
3: No. Oh, my God.
4: Matt, I'm so cold. Now Zach Brown hates me. I need to try and get to you. I'm cold.
2: Zach hates everybody. It's all good. Join the party.
3: He's been nice to me every time I'm out.
2: We love Zach. I'm just playing.
3: No, I believe it was Homegrown. Okay. Which, I mean, that's a really good song.
2: That was a really good song.
3: That was a really good song. So I was like, the thing that was not really good was having to tell one of my really, really good friends, Johnny Bulford, who was one of the co-writers on that song. We went and had breakfast, and we were writing that day. And he goes, hey, man, so, like, we get it?
2: We're going to get a, like, number one?
3: No. And he goes, what about next week? And I'm like,
1: not looking good.
3: No, it's done. It only got to two. By the way, which sounds
4: he
3: so
4: got paid.
3: Terrible. It only got to two.
4: Yeah, you're right. He got paid.
3: It's like, you're welcome. It went multi-platinum. Anyway.
2: I was going to say, yeah, but isn't that like, if you get a top five, it's as good as a number one, because it's top of mind. It's also been played as much as the number one song.
3: Sometimes.
1: And sometimes not.
5: He probably wanted the shiny plaque.
2: Yeah.
1: Yes. Oh, he wanted to give that number one party.
2: Well, he went number one in our hearts.
5: He wanted that free cheese.
3: Whoa, hold it. Let's not bury the lead of what I just said. He still got a plaque.
2: Oh, okay.
5: Oh, all right.
3: Yeah, well, he got a plaque for the song.
1: Okay. Bobby, you have the album. This is,
2: yes.
1: Kind of listen to.
2: Where do you want me to start? I mean, we've got the whole album in.

0: love that this, like every song, because you're you, every song sounds like a Chris Young song. Like, you know, and I know that.
1: But not in a bad way.
0: No, I'm saying it's this smells rotten.
2: Smell it.
0: No,
3: did you know it sounds like Chris Young is singing this song?
0: No, but I'm just saying, like, I hear this and I'm like, yes, this is comfort food, man. Yes.

0: nodding along the lines.
1: Are you listening to your own
0: song? Not supposed to do that, but
2: is it weird? Like, how often do you listen to the album before it comes out?
0: Oh, dude! But by the time it comes out, I'm like, I need some time away from.
1: Oh, I bet you're sick of it.
0: It's not that I'm sick of it. It's just that, like, I've listened to so many different iterations where it's changing. You know, from a producer standpoint, I'm listening to stuff and I'm going, this part of the EQ I want like tweaked this much.
2: Oh yeah,
0: it's like this guitar part I want from the previous take only in this section. And so once you're done doing all that stuff,
2: you're like George Lucas. You're going to go back and fiddle with it over and over and over and over.
0: Oh yeah, I guarantee you, my co-producers that have been a part of this project, Andy specifically, it was mainly me and him that co-produced most of the album. If you asked any of them, are you done once you're like everything's turned in and all the forms are completed, and it's like, yes, I'll wait for the album to come out and then I'll be excited about it again, but for now I'm just gonna put that to the side.
2: There's a lot of songs on this thing too. It's like 15 to 20.
0: Yeah, I love that you picked like all three party songs.
2: Oh, that's what I do.
1: Speaking of party, we'll talk about the partying sports bar. Congratulations about that. And the album, more talk with Chris Young coming up. Hang on.
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0: 1031 The Wolf with Big D and Bubba. 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
1: Doing the show from the Tractor Supply Studio.
0: Tractor Supply for life out here.
1: Chris Young and the album is out. Didn't he come here to leave. It's also the name of the new single that is out. Shall we play it?
2: I don't know. I think you should.
1: Chris says yes.
2: I think you should.
1: All right. Well, then, he's the guest, and we should. Here it is. It's new Chris Young. Sitting

0: Love it.
1: Good stuff, man. And this is on the new album by the same name. And Deluxe is in there as well?
2: Yeah, the Deluxe is out now. There's a song with Shaylin on there. There's a song with Breland. And there's another song that my buddy Josh Phillips wrote without me. I'm still mad at him about it because I love the song. So
3: which one?
2: It's called Wedding Band.
3: Okay.
2: That's on the Deluxe. And I was like, dude, you have a phone.
1: Yeah. You know where I am.
3: Oh, you have to tell Big D where you're going to spend the 4th of July.
2: So I'm actually going to be on a military base in Hawaii.
1: Oh, nice.
3: That's how you do it.
1: That's the way
3: you
1: do it.
3: Have you ever experienced Hawaii fireworks celebrations?
2: No, but I've been to Hawaii. I've been to Hawaii before, but this will be the first time.
3: Hawaii does fireworks on a level that you've never seen before. And I'm telling you right now, everybody can go, oh, no, our fire. You have no idea. It'll go for 12 hours straight. It's insane.
2: I'm looking forward to it.
1: Well, Chris Young, the album is called Didn't Come Here to Leave. We'll talk more with Chris on the way next.
4: So, Kelly's got a box. You want to peek inside? 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
10: A changeable weather pattern. Leftover showers today, otherwise partly sunny with a dry breeze, 75 to 80. Clear, cool tonight, mid-50s. Sun and patchy clouds Tuesday in the mid-70s. Some sun, late showers on Wednesday, mid-70s. More humid with showers, a thunderstorm Thursday, 80 to 85. Showers end Friday, late clearing, right around 80. In the Weather Center, I'm meteorologist Pat Pagano.
11: Delays on the Meadowbrook northbound at the Southern State with an accident there. Then there's westbound delays on the Southern State by Route 110. Then it's heavy both ways between the Seaford Oyster Bay and Eagle Avenue. The Northern State heavy both ways by the Wantagh. Delays both ways at the Queens Line. the La Isla westbound from Vets Highway to Deer Park Avenue. Then it's heavy westbound from the Seaford Oyster Bay through the Queens Line. The Long Island Railroad is running on or close, with extra trains heading out to the U.S. Open.

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0: It's Big D and Bubba, and this is 1031 The Wolf.
1: Chris Young in the studio with us. The new album was called I Didn't Come Here to Leave. Your, golly, 10th album already.
2: Dude, that's crazy.
1: Insane.
3: Love that he said already.
1: Yeah. I know. I was figuring you'd given this up by the 5th.
3: I
1: don't know.
3: I figured you would have caved by now. I don't know.
1: I mean, what in the world? Hey, congrats on the bar, man. Yeah, man. You got your own bar.
3: Well, I'm doing something a little bit different because, you know, like somebody the other day, they were asking me about it, and I'm like, it's not what you expect. And they're like, what does that mean? They're like, how many floors is it? And I was like, one. Like, how many people does it hold? 90?
1: Yeah.
3: They're like, well, what kind of bar? Like, you're going to have, like, songwriters nights? I'm like, no, it's a sports bar.
1: Dude, thank you.
3: It's just something different.
1: Yeah. People don't want to climb up four flights of stairs when you're in the same building.
3: Well,
1: you don't want to be on stairs when you're inebriated either.
3: Wait, as someone that named the bar Famous Friends, I had that song with KB, yeah. I went to his event the other night. People need to go check that place out because it's amazing. That's just not what I wanted to have.
1: I know. I'm just telling you, that's what I don't want. I don't want four floors. I don't want to have to walk up four flights of steps.
4: I don't want to be told the elevator is only for VIP.
1: Please don't tell me
4: and
1: that.
4: And if I want to get to the rooftop, then by I'm the going to have
1: so
4: to
1: we're
4: hike.
1: Glad you have one level.
3: And also, just in advance, I don't live there. Please don't like try to send me mail.
1: To Famous Friends.
2: People send mail?
1: It's like Santa Claus.
3: No one has yet, but I'm sure somebody will at some point. But
1: well, if I send it there, it'll get to him.
3: It's not going to get to me. There's
1: Santa Claus, North Pole. It'll get there. Chris Young, Famous Friends, Nashville.
3: this is a great advertisement for my spot. I love that I'm just like... It's small and it's a sports bar. Music.
1: There's no stage at all?
3: No.
1: Oh my god.
4: Oh, really?
1: I like that.
3: No, there's no stage.
4: Oh wow.
3: No.
2: So if you wanted to perform, you'd have to stand on the bar like at Coyote Ugly?
3: No, you wouldn't have to do that. And look, it's okay, let's get nerdy for one quick sec.
2: All right.
3: It's XLR through the walls. You could technically have somebody standing up there at the front of the bar playing an acoustic if we wanted to do like an event for somebody.
2: You can't do it.
3: It can be done.
4: Okay, but if you don't, that's amazing.
3: Well, you know what?
4: The amount of times I get irritated that, no, I don't need to hear John Mayer at 10:30 on a Sunday morning while I'm trying to get coffee.
3: Well, okay, so my thing is we want to play game sound and like have that. We're also going to – are you a trash TV person?
4: Absolutely.
1: Oh, are you
4: going to show Love Island?
3: That's what we're going to do on... Well,
4: the
3: treaters? You can't, hey, hang on. Wait,
1: you're
3: you can't
1: watch
3: say
1: parties?
3: That.
4: Oh, okay, no.
3: You can't trash say TV? What you're going to do, but we're going to do that on Tuesdays. We're going to call it Spill the Tea Tuesdays for the ladies. And the back half of the bar will be for y'all, and then the front half will be the drop your boyfriend or husband off area.
4: So I can go maybe and watch Flag Pace.
1: Oh, I got you.
4: You see what I'm saying?
1: Yeah.
3: She really attempted to get that out.
1: That was well done, actually.
4: Thank you.
2: That's really Vanderslump Fools. It's really smart
4: know.
2: To do that. I mean, it's just like sports, but with...
4: Yeah, we have our teams.
2: Yeah.
4: We have our chosen affiliations.
3: Yeah.
4: Well,
3: they'll still be sports.
1: Lots of sports.
3: Even on those nights.
2: Who's going to get the rose? Find out at Chris Young's place.
3: And we do also have a, like, the front of its covered area with almost PGA level, like, AstroTurf grass. So that if somebody wants to bring their dogs, obviously my love for my dogs.
1: Oh.
3: Gotta have a little dog area.
1: Nice. You will be there 6 nights a week.
3: No.
1: And
2: he'll live there.
3: No, I will not.
2: Send all your fan mail to him.
1: He's going to bartend. God, he's going to sing. He's going to do it all. If you're coming to Nashville, go to Famous Friends where he lives. and check out the new album. It's called I Didn't Come Here to Leave, and the song as well. It's stereotypical, awesome Chris Young music.
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0: 103.1 The Wolf from the Wolfpack HQ studios. All right, so it's not nearly as hot as we have been seeing. It's going to be quite a bit cooler than, man, Friday was nuts. Only a high of 78 today. Partly cloudy at The Wolf.
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9: Long Island weather.
10: A changeable weather pattern. Leftover showers today, otherwise partly sunny with a dry breeze, 75 to 80. Clear, cool tonight, mid-50s. Sun and patchy clouds Tuesday in the mid-70s. Some sun, late showers on Wednesday, mid-70s. More humid with showers, a thunderstorm Thursday, 80 to 85. Showers end Friday, late clearing, right around 80. In the Weather Center, I'm meteorologist Pat Begena.

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Hey, I hope you had a great weekend. Flag Day yesterday, and looking forward to July 4th weekend. 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

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Kelly Ford on the ride home. 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

0: Abby's coming up to get you through your work day and as a work day perk brought to you by Nine Brothers. We'll catch you tomorrow. Thanks to Chris Young for joining us in the studio. We'll see you tomorrow. 103.1 The Wolf.
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Good morning. Hi, hello, how are you? Welcome to a Back to Business Monday. I'm only a half a cup of coffee in. Time to rectify that situation. Robbie Bridges, I am plugged in and rolling with Long Island's Country and Luke Combs on the Wolf.

0: great show he put on at Pier 17 along with Josh Ross a couple of weekends ago. There's Nate Smith and World on Fire, Long Island's country all day on the job. And Robbie Bridges right here also played Ella and Morgan. And a big thank you if you came and hung out with us this weekend. Big Mike, Kelly Ford, we're both out with our friends at Essential Meats. We're doing some grilling, chilling, and barbecuing with those $20 ribeyes or 20 ribeyes for $40, I think it was. Man, what an unbelievable deal. And giving away some Wolf swag. And, of course, those highly coveted Wolf America 250 summer shirts from our friends at Embassy Diner. So thanks for hanging out with us this weekend. Some great pictures if you're not following the socials at Wolf Long Island, 103.1 to Wolf on TikTok.
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Next live from the Wolf Den, 317 on Main in Farmingdale. Shane Prophet, Jacob Hackworth. 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

0: 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It's you.
1: Oh, exciting. Happy Monday.
0: I know, right? That does make it a happy Monday. Who are you? What is your name?
1: My name's Amanda.
0: All right, Amanda. We're going to see you June 26th. It's a Friday night, 317 on Main in Farmingdale. You're going to see Jacob Hackworth and Shane Proffitt, and you get to meet him after the show, too.
1: Perfect.
0: 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It's Max McDowell.

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0: We get all the country songs right here. 103.1 No Wolf. Rolling Long Island's country all day on the Dob. 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Taking requests. Today's 90s and more at noon is on the way, about an hour away. So you get a throwback you need. Let me know. You know, I'm a big animal person. I don't know if you saw this story this morning. There was a goat that was abandoned on the side of Ocean Parkway yesterday, about 4 in the afternoon, not too far from Jones Beach. Police and rescuers were able to rescue this little baby female goat and brought it to an animal shelter in East Meadow. Police say they are hoping the owner comes forward so they can return the goat home. And I'm thinking to myself, this poor goat was dumped on the side of the road, little baby female goat. I don't want whoever the person was, don't come forward. Find a goat a new home. Oh, my God. I'm so glad they were able to rescue her. Broke my heart. The poor little thing looks so grateful to be saved.
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6: 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VAX-D is so successful, it's been seen on ABC, CBS, and NBC News. 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

0: 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You would know that before I said it if you signed up for Wolf Tracks. So that's, you know, just something you can do right there at the wolf1031.com. 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

Big D and Bubba in the morning, 103.1. Now, Wolf, congratulations to the new nurse of the week. Called her up this morning, Andrea Serta from Franklin Square. Thank you so much for all you do. 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

0: Ella Langley, Morgan Wallen, 103.10 Wolf, Long Island's country, and I am Robbie Bridges. I think I mentioned to you, not only Father's Day this Sunday, but yesterday Sunday was my parents' wedding anniversary, my dad's birthday, and I just did not know what to do, so I gotta be honest with you, I went to CVS, and I got him a New York crossword puzzle, New York Times crossword puzzle book, and a couple of magazines about America 250, like about the revolution. He was like a pig in mud. He was so happy, and he texted me today, and he's like, I just did the first crossword challenging, so... Yeah, it's kind of like when you buy a bunch of toys for your dog and he wants to just chew on the plastic that it came in. This is kind of how Dad was with the crossword puzzle book yesterday. I could have gone fancy, but he was thrilled. Meanwhile, if you're still looking for something for Dad, we got dough for Dad or for you, whoever you want to give it to. If you win it, it's a bonus $1,000 cash. So you win a grand in your hand. Dough for Dad. Click that at thewolf1031.com.
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This lady, Sheryl Crow, co-headlining the Outlaw Music Festival Jones Beach with Willie Nelson. Here she is with Kid Rock on the Wolf.

0: This lady, he's back out on the road this summer. Joe DiMessina, Lesson and Leave It on 103.1, a Wolf Roll in Long Island's country. We throw it back every day for lunch. 90s and 2K country hits. Hard to believe, right ahead of that Kid Rock and Sheryl Crow picture. 2002. That was the same summer that Spider-Man with Tobey Maguire first came out. Oh, my God. Robbie Bridges here, 631-955-1031. Big hello to Stephanie. Thank you for checking in from Wisconsin. We got more requests coming up, more of your songs, more tickets, or VIP guest list access to Shane Prophet, Jacob Hackworth. It is a Wolf exclusive. You can't buy him. You got to get on the list for Friday night, June 26th in Farmingdale. More on that show at thewolf1031.com and more VIP access coming. See what's doing.
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3: 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I'm Dr. Keith Solomon, D.C. from the Long Island Disc Decompression Center. 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Well, I'm here to tell you that there's another option, and it doesn't involve surgery. 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This, in turn, forces nutrients into the disc and gives the spine the space it needs so that there is less irritation on the spinal nerves, which is causing the pain. VAX-D is so successful, it's been seen on ABC, CBS, and NBC News. 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

I imagine the Knicks have got a whole team of people buying ticker tape in bulk today for the big parade on Thursday. 103.1, now Wolf proud to be broadcasting live from the home of the NBA champions and playing Long Island's country. Here's FGL with Tim. May we

Thanks to our friends, Gus, everybody at Embassy Diner and Bethpage for powering the exclusive Wolf America 250 summer shirt. It's for this summer only as we celebrate America's birthday. You want one? Going to give another one out with Kelly right after 3.

0: Morgan Wallen at 103.1, the Wolf with Don't We. That's his latest. Long Island's country on the job. And Robbie Bridges, all weekend long, we were texting for Ty Myers tickets. So we got five pairs of tickets giveaway. Somebody's going to get a VIP backstage upgrade to meet Ty as well. This is for the show coming up Across the Sound at the AMP, the Hartford Healthcare Amphitheater in Bridgeport this Friday night. Wolfpack will see you on your way in to win, too. So if you're hopping on the Port Jeff Ferry and heading over, make sure you look for us to win on the way in. And if you texted to win tickets, we will be reaching out. So if you get a phone call from a number and you're like, who is this? It might be us calling to let you know that you won. So I would pick it up or check your messages so you can get back to us and get your tickets for Ty Myers Friday night.
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Pat Pagano's forecast on 103.1 to Wolf. Just perfect today. Sunny up to 77. Repeat tomorrow. Good day. Start the practice rounds for the U.S. Open all across the island. That's what we need. We got FIFA. We got Knicks fever. Now we got the Open. It's too much sports. I don't even want to talk baseball. 103.1 to Wolf. Ellen Morgan.

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0: fancy life. If you're fancy, maybe you can do this math. I'm trying to figure it out. It's Robbie Bridges at 103.1. The Wolf, the average price of gasoline has dropped again from $4.19 on average to $4.15. That is down 19% since the start of June, although we were up 46.8% in May from where we were a month before. So let me get this. So all through May, we went up almost 50%, and then we dropped 19%, and then another couple of cents yesterday to today. So it's buy a bicycle or a moped, a Vespa. Buy a Vespa. Does that have gasoline? I think it is gasoline powered. Okay. Tricycle it is. See what's doing.
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DOT says work is lagging, so two more weeks of overnight closures between Seaford, Oyster Bay, and exit 48, LIE, both directions overnight. 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

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Big congratulations to the new Nurse of the Week they called this morning. That is Andrea Serta from Franklin Square.

Yes, Jordan Davis put on an awesome show the other night at the Amp in Bridgeport. Wolfpack was there. You can check out some pictures at Wolf Long Island, 103.1 The Wolf, on TikTok. I asked him how his golf game was going. He said he's handicap is at 13. That blew me away.

Kelly Ford, what's in Kelly's box on the KFO show after 5:25 today. More tickets see Zach Top at Jones Beach from 103.1 to Wolf. 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

Morgan Wallen, Tate McRae on 103.1 to Wolf What I Want, and Robbie Bridges playing Long Island's Country All Day on a Job. Head of that brand new country from Riley Green, Think As You Drunk I Am, featuring that little surprise appearance from the late, great Toby Keith right at the end of it, you know, because it kind of sounds like As Good As I Once Was. One of the songs he's going to be rocking out at Jones Beach this Saturday. We will be tailgating ahead of the show. We'll see you on your way into the show, so make sure you look for the Wolf Pack to win. We're going to rock it out with Riley Green this weekend.

0: my bud's wife is all into that show. Plus, we're rolling you through your tasty tweets, and it's a cassette tape Tuesday. Bringing a cassette from my own personal reserve, Bubba.
1: Wow.
2: 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Sure. You make it sound like wine.
0: I know. It's all tomorrow. Big D and Bubba waking you up on the wall.
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Congrats. Big shout out to Amanda Belzoni. Can we call you Mandy? Amanda from Ronkonkoma. She'll be on her way in Friday night, June 26th. She's Shane Pravitt, Jacob Hackworth, live from the Wolf Den. It's a VIP show. Cannot buy tickets. Kelly, it's more. VIP access coming after three. Nice going, Amanda. 103.1 The Wolf.

0: What a great show that guy put on for us a couple of weeks ago back in April at the Nutty Irishman in Farmingdale. There's Corey Kent and This Heart. Another exclusive from the Free Country Concert Connection. 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And I am Robbie Bridges. 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

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Oh, we're talking about golf all day today. Like I said, Jordan Davis blew my mind talking about golf the other night at the show. And now I'm thinking about picking up my clubs.

Big shout out to everybody at Dom's Famous Chicken. They got a brand new Plainview location. Good luck. Finger licking good, right? Oh, I'm sorry. That's probably copyrighted. 103 Wanda Wolf, rolling Long Island's new country from Low Cash.

0: miles on it. Kane Brown and Marshmello, 103.1 to Wolf, Long Island's country, and Robbie Bridges. Last day for sweet deals. We extended it. It was supposed to end Friday night. Gave you a couple extra days to get those 50% off restaurant shops and gift cards right there at the wolf1031.com. So don't miss out on that. And hang out with Kelly. Lot to do. More VIP access to our next live from the Wolf Den with Shane Provitt, Jacob Hackworth. More Zach Top tickets for Jones Beach this summer. Plus country tabloid tea. Ooh, that's not good. KFO show ready to go next.
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7: 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I'm Dr. Keith Solomon, D.C., from the Long Island Disc Decompression Center. 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VAX-D is so successful, it's been seen on ABC, CBS, and NBC News. 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
16: 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Lights up, volume up. The Wolf's got a country playlist hitting now.

Well, today is more like it. Am I right? Long Island? Yeah, I am. It was too hot. Too hot over the weekend. This is perfect. 10 out of 10. Welcome to the Little Kelly Ford Show. Getting you home in the afternoon here on 103.1 The Wolf.

I am still in shock from the big win Saturday night. I'm not going to overdo talking about it. You've heard everything you could possibly hear. Tiny little bit of new perspective and some details on the victory parade, as well as what's coming up on today's show. So stick around on 103.1 The Wolf. You won't regret it. I'll make sure. Kelly Ford, let's go.

0: those two. Ella and Morgan, I can't love you anymore on 103.1 The Wolf. That's how I feel about you. You know that. It's your afternoon, girly. Kelly Ford still in shock from the big win Saturday night. The Knicks coming from behind to win it all against San Antone.
1: Wemby tries a three, puts it up, off the mark. Ananobi the rebound. It's over. It's over. Knick fans, this is not a dream. Your long, long wait has ended. Go ahead and cry. After 53 years, the Knicks are finally NBA champions once again.
0: I'm not going to lie. I did get a little weepy. I just felt like it was so good. It was good for New York. I feel like we needed that. As someone who lived in the city quite a few years, and then I bonded with my son over watching the Knicks last year and into this year. So really, really great. I'm going to give you the details on the ticker tape parade. I do want to put their win in perspective. This is wild. So the last time they won, 1973, guess what song was number one? Oh my God. It sounds like 1929. I mean, great song. Tony Orlando and Don, but that puts it into perspective. The victory parade is Thursday. I wish I could get off work. I cannot. But it's happening 10 a.m. near Battery Park. And it'll run through the Canyon of Heroes, a ticker tape parade, and end at City Hall where they'll have a big championship celebration. I got to go to the ticker tape parade in 2019 for the U.S. women's soccer team. And I'm telling you, pull the kids out of school. What a great experience to see something like that. It's so rare. And they deserve it. So, yeah. Go New York, go New York, go.
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4: LIE eastbound, heavy residual delays off Vets Highway going into Ronkonkoma from earlier problems that have been cleared. Sunrise westbound, you are crawling going into Hospital Road. No accident reported just yet.
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rappers in the world are on Long Island this week. It's Kelly Ford on 103.1 The Wolf. The U.S. Open kicks off today at Shinnecock Hills in Southampton, runs through Sunday. Scottie Scheffler chasing a career grand slam. You can catch it on NBC or head on out to the Hamptons and go see it live for yourself. And when I'm talking about the best golfers in the world, no, not your buddy Vinny. He just thinks he's the best golfer in the world. You know. We all know of Vinny. It's 103.1 The Wolf.

Blonde like Dolly, heart like a truck. And she knows her way around a whiskey glass. 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

0: not to be clingy, but I kind of want to be by you too. That's just me. A little needy. Kelly Ford on 103.1 The Wolf. This is the part in the show where I give you a little trivia, a little tea. You're going to be excited about the tea I got today on one of our favorites. One of mine. Surely he's one of yours.
1: Well, way down yonder on the Chattahoochee.
0: Alan Jackson. Okay, so his big last call final show is coming up in Nashville. Maybe some of you have tickets to it. It's sold out. Don't text me. I'm sorry. I don't know. I don't have tickets to that. It's at Nissan Stadium in Nashville, June 27th. He has had some health issues in the past few years. So this is his last show, star-studded. Everybody who's everybody is going to be at Nissan performing Alan Jackson songs with him. And now he's opening a museum and distillery to kind of coincide with that event on the 27th. It's with his Silver Belly whiskey, and it's got memorabilia, and it's just amazing. And then you can take a little taste of his bourbon brand Silver Belly whiskey. So it's kind of cool. That's all the tea I got for you today. Alan Jackson, 103.1 The Wolf.
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18: LIE eastbound, heavy residual delays off Vets Highway going into Ronkonkoma from earlier problems that have been cleared. Sunrise westbound, you are crawling going into Hospital Road. No accident reported just yet.
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because what doesn't kill you makes you stronger and blonder and hotter. Megan Maroney, words I live by. It's Kelly Ford on 103.1 The Wolf. And an hour from now, got your Zach top tickets for What's in Kelly's Box. Keep it right here on The Wolf.

0: Yo, you could be doing just about anything with just about anyone, just about anywhere. So thanks for choosing to spend your drive home with me, Kelly Ford, here on 103.1 The Wolf. You may regret it. Most people do when they hear this.
1: Oh,
2: not good.
3: Wow.
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5: It's not good.
2: That is not good.
6: Not good.
7: That's not good.
0: Yet still, she persists in finding not good stories and really writing horrible, groan-worthy punchlines. So, some good ones today. First story, out of a Southern Baptist convention where members voted to ban churches with female pastors.
2: Wow, that is not good.
0: And that's a look at today's headlines from 1842. Second story is from a birthday party where a well-meaning mom baked her son an 8th birthday cake for his 8th birthday. The way she made it, it legit looks like the girls, Jubblies, you know, gazongas. There's a whole list. Keep going. Anyway, as you can imagine, at an 8-year-old's birthday party, that was...
5: It's not good.
0: No. After the kid blew out the candles, he was very confused. He was very confused when his dad started motorboating the cake. And on that theme, story out of Dollywood. I think I told you about this Friday. Dolly Parton just released her own coffee brand called Cup of Ambition, which is...
7: That's not good.
0: Yeah. Big marketing miss for her team. Cups of Ambition was right there, guys. Right there.
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13: Sunrise east and westbound, busy but moving into Hospital Road. And on the eastbound side, more heavy congestion getting through the Oakdale Merge. On the LIE eastbound, merging delays in Melville, Brentwood, and Hotbot.
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Co-headliners, two up-and-comers, Shane Prophets, yeah, Jacob Hackworth. Keep it right here to score your place. You're on the VIP list coming up

0: summer officially starts this Saturday. We are kicking off the first week of summer with a Wolfpack exclusive show. Yeah, just for you. That's the only way in. It's our show. Can't get in no other way but by listening to 103.1 The Wolf. Our Live from the Wolf Den is a great opportunity for you to get to know new artists. You know, like you could say, oh, we saw him back then, 317 in Maine, Farmingdale, like this guy. Shane Prophet. Such a fun guy. These are two very fun guys. And this guy, Jacob Hackworth. It's going to be a party, and you are invited. You're on the guest list, our VIP guest list. Hit your caller 10 right now, 631-955-1031. And you're going to our kickoff to summer live from the Wolf Den at 317 Main in Farmingdale from 103.1 The Wolf.
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1: 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Traffic.
17: Sunrise westbound, heavy congestion into Hospital Road and both directions through the Oakdale Merge on the LIE. Busy but moving through Melville, Brentwood, Hawthorne, and Ronkonkoma, and Sunken Middle Parkway southbound, all bunched up from the Northern State Parkway Merge down to the Santikos Parkway changeover.
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0: 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Where are you from?
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0: Well, Risa, you're now on the VIP guest list as we kick off the first Friday of summer.
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0: Girl, thank you. I can't wait to meet you on June 26th. Now, will you just tell everybody who they need to listen to get their name on the VIP guest, too, just like you?
2: 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On a

The Secret Clue is up. You've been waiting for that. It's online on Instagram and our stories at Wolf Long Island, at the Kelly Ford. Play the game. What's in Kelly's Box Smart by grabbing that clue.

Have you seen our limited edition America 250 Wolf t-shirt? They're pretty cool. And you're going to win one if you figure out what's in my box. The clues are coming up next on 103.1 The Wolf.

0: we go. Are you ready for it? Can you handle it? I bet you can. Because I know you. It's your girl, Kelly Ford, on 103.1 The Wolf. Every day at this time, we play this really special little game centered around my special little box, my magical box.
1: What's in Kelly's box?
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1: Box.
0: Yeah, it was just once a cardboard box, garden variety cardboard box. And then out of nowhere, boom, bam, kablam. It gets these magical powers. I don't know. Don't ask me. I just reach in and pull out what's in there for the day. Friday, it was a cedar plank. That really went on a long time. I don't know. What is it today? Vastly different. The secret clue is up on the gram at the Kelly Ford at Wolf Long Island. As for your clues, they're coming up after I tell you what you're winning. It's big. August 12th, Jones Beach. One of the best nights of summer with this guy.
3: Wish I could say I miss you, but you know I never lie.
0: Huge streaming, huge following. It's Zach Top, and he's coming to Jones Beach on his summertime tour. Here are your on-air clues. It produces change. It comes in different varieties. It can be too much. Those are your three clues to start from. It produces change, it comes in different varieties, and it certainly can be too much. 631-955-1031. Let's go.
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4: Sunrise Highway, east and westbound, jamming through the Oakdale Merge on the LIE. Heavy congestion delays coming off Vets Highway heading into Ronkonkoma. And on Nichols Road, you're bunched up southbound into Sunrise Highway and northbound through the LIE Merge.
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0: Daily question on Long Island's drive home here on 103.1 The Wolf. It's Kelly. Hi. My box. I don't know. I got magical. It just is. What can I say? First person to figure out what came out of there today gets Zach Top tickets to Jones Beach August 12th. It produces change. It comes in different varieties. You know what? It can be a little too much. Hey.
1: Hi there. Is the answer hair color?
0: Hair color is a great guess. However.
1: Okay. Is it perfume? Is it a cash register?
0: Ice cold.
2: Holy moly. This is my first try.
0: Yay. Welcome.
2: Is it body wash?
0: Good guess. I don't want you to give up first time or you try back, okay?
2: Thanks.

from Montauk to Manhattan. 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They've got jokes, jams, and zero chill. 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
1: Hi, I'm Kelly, 1031 The Wolf. Every day, something new comes out of the magical box. You got to figure out what it is. First person to do it today is going to see Zach Top at Jones Beach. Zach Top, ACM Best New Male Artist last year. This year, he won a Grammy for Best Country Album. He's hot, hot, hot. So are your guesses so far. I'm very proud of you, as always. FOKs, Friends of Kelly, Fox. Here are the clues. It produces change. It comes in different varieties. You know, it can be too much at times. Depends on your taste. 631-955-1031. 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

0: 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Always wants to be the center of attention. Every day something pops out of there. Cardboard box. Whoever figures it out first this week, every day we play the game, gets tickets to 2025 ACM Best New Male Artist Zach Top, winner of the 2026 Grammy for Best Country Album. It's a big deal. Jones Beach, August 12th. 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It produces change. It comes in different varieties. Honestly, it can be too much. Overwhelming. 631-955-1031. Let's go to the phone. 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
18: Sunrise Highway, stubborn congestion delays through the Oakdale Merge. Same on Tacticals Parkway at the LIE Merge and the LIE busy but moving through Hopog and Ronkonkoma.
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21: 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I'm Dr. Keith Solomon, D.C. from the Long Island Disc Decompression Center. 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
0: Box 631-955-1031. Looking for the answer. It produces change, comes in different varieties, and it can be too much. I feel like I gave it away. Let's go to the phones. Hello.
1: Mouthwash.
0: Mouthwash is correct. Tough one today.
1: Yes, it was.
0: What's your name? Where are you from?
1: Veronica from North Massapequa.
0: Veronica, tell everybody what the secret clue was online.
1: You find it in the bathroom.
0: Yes, ma'am. I think a lot of people didn't have that today. As always, if you want to play smart, just follow along at Wolf Long Island at the Kelly Ford. Be smart like Veronica, who gets to go see Zach Top at Jones Beach August 12th.
24: Wish I could say I miss you.
0: I've got more tickets to see Zach Top Veronica. Tell them what game they need to play and where they need to play it every day at 525 to get them.
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So Kenny Chesney was the first country dude to break in the Sphere in Vegas. Now he's headed back there at the end of this month into July for another, his second residency. I'm sure he'll do this new song. It's Carry On 103.

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0: There he is, Ty Myers on 103.1 The Wolf. Hey, we qualified a bunch of people to win tickets to go see Ty in Bridgeport this Friday at Hartford Healthcare Amphitheater, and we had some winners. Congrats to Deanna Savarisi, Angela McMahon, Jessica Lanning, and our grand prize winner of backstage passes, Nicole Ann Lawrence, Escoli. So congratulations to all of our winners, and we'll see you Friday in Bridgeport. All right, now it's gonna get real bad, so stand by.
1: Not good.
2: Wow.
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1: That is not good.
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5: That's not good.
0: You gotta follow good news like that with, you know, some sketchy stories like this. Not good stories. I find them. I write really groan-worthy punchlines for them. First stories from the Southern Baptist Convention, where members voted to ban churches with female pastors.
1: Wow, that is not good.
0: And that's the headlines from 1842 today on 103.1 The Wolf. I delivered that way better the first time. All right, story number two. I think it'll get progressively better. Hang in there with me. Story number two from a birthday party, an 8-year-old's birthday party, where a well-meaning mom baked her son a birthday cake, which is great. However, the way it all ended up, the candles made the number 8 look kind of like Hooters, Jubblies, you know, gazongas, which, I mean, at an 8-year-old's birthday party is...
5: That's not good.
0: Yeah. Well, the kid blew out the candles. He didn't know what was going on, but he did get a little confused when his dad started to motorboat the cake. I'm getting better. And story number three, out of Dollywood. I think I told you this story on Friday. Dolly Parton just released her own coffee brand called Cup of Ambition. I mean, I'm no marketing genius, but I feel like missed opportunity from Dolly's team. It should have been Cups of Ambition. It was right there, guys.
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10: Sunrise Highway, stubborn congestion delays through the Oakdale Merge, same on Tacticals Parkway at the LIE Merge, and the LIE busy but moving through Hotbog and Ronkonkoma.
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Long Island's country.

Have you heard this new James Brown song from the first note? You just want to get up and dance, get up and party. It's Woman, Kane on 103.1 The Wolf.

golfers in the world are on Long Island this week. The U.S. Open kicked off today at Shinnecock Hills in Southampton, runs through Sunday. Scottie Scheffler chasing a career Grand Slam. You can catch it on NBC or head on out there and catch it live.

Those two, am I right? Ella Langley, Morgan Wallen, I Can't Love You Anymore on 103.1 The Wolf. You like that song? Yay or nay? Tell you what, we could use your help deciding the songs you hear here on 103.1 The Wolf. It is your station, after all, Wolfpack. Help us rate the music. You can do it easily. Become a part of the team at thewolf1031.com, and you could win $250 for doing it, as if you need the incentive. I know you do. You're like, okay, now I'll do it. Yeah, appreciate you. And if I haven't said thank you recently, this week, this month, this year, for sharing your drive home with me, I appreciate it more than you could possibly know. It's very fun to get you home every single afternoon here on 103.1 The Wolf. You know who gets you going every morning? Big D and Bubba, tomorrow morning, 6 a.m. I'll be back here tomorrow at 3. Meantime, here's the guy who's going to tuck you in. Blitz is next on The Wolf.

0: 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Plus, we're rolling you through your tasty tweets, and it's a cassette tape Tuesday. 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
2: 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You make it sound like wine.
0: I know. It's all tomorrow. Big D and Bubba waking you up on the wall.
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13: Sunrise Highway, stubborn congestion delays through the Oakdale Merge. Same on Tacticals Parkway at the LIE Merge and the LIE busy but moving through Hotbog and Ronkonkoma.
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This is Blitz on 103.1 The Wolf. And usually, getting up on Monday kind of sucks. But not today. Because today, the New York Knicks are NBA champions. If you told me when I was 12 years old that the first one of my teams I'd get to watch win a ring would be the Knicks, yeah, I'd probably slap you in the face. But the day has finally come. I still can't believe I'm saying it. New York is once again a champion. Getting your night started. Still trying to get you on the list. Our next private concert. We're bringing this guy right here.

had another really nice day of weather today. Sun was out, not a lot of wind. But if you remember, last week the forecast said it was going to be raining all day. Same thing with the weekend, too. So I'm just sitting here wondering how weather people are still employed. I think they get paid a pretty decent amount of money, too. So, yeah, I don't know. Just kind of crazy to me. 103.1 The Wolf, some John Morgan. Wee-wee.

0: some new Riley Green on 103.1 The Wolf, your free country concert connection. Our next private concert, we're bringing Shane Proffitt and Jacob Hackworth right here to Farmingdale. And like I said, don't even try to open up Ticketmaster. It's a private concert. Only way you're going to the show is to win with Long Island's country. So I'm going to give you another chance right now. You're texting me Shane, S-H-A-N-E, to 631-955-1031. That'll get you signed up. 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
20: Gearing up for overnight road work tonight, starting up at 10. LIE eastbound, three lanes out, exits 52 through 58. Walt Whitman Road southbound, two lanes out. Sweet Hollow Road to the LIE South Service Road. Broad Hollow Road, one lane out between Broadway and East 23rd Street. Route 25, a lane out both sides at Dix Hills Road. Nesconset Highway eastbound, a lane out Townline Road to Gibbs Pond Road. Vets Highway, two lanes out between Grundy and Broadway Avenues. And Sunrise westbound, two lanes blocked, exits 57 and 56.
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Usually I send this song out to my girlfriend, but gonna switch it up today. Sending it out to Jalen Brunson, the King of New York. Hopefully that statue gets up pretty soon. Want to see it right on the steps at MSG. 103.1 The Wolf, his song Easy to Love, some Dustin Lynch. Love.

if you're trying to go, I'd get tickets right now. Because this Saturday, he's playing Jones Beach Theater. He's got Justin Moore opening up for him, too. And yes, I will be there, but you'll probably see me pretty intoxicated, too. So, I don't know, maybe get me a water. Riley Green on The Wolf. You sure?